Luke Combs with Fast Car on today's Best and Most Country B100. And I tell you what, story goes, he had to hunt down Tracy Chapman to get her blessing. The cool thing about, you know, usage rights and stuff like that, if, as long as you pay somebody, you don't really have to ask. But Luke Combs is a gentleman, and he asked, and he got her permission. He performed it with her on an award show. How cool is that? Here's Russell Dickerson, Worth Your Wild.

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Alan Langley, loving life again on today's Best and Most Country B100. She got herself in some controversy. Some guy, I don't know, understand why. She was, doing her thing. Some guy yelled, "How many likes on Facebook or something to go on a date?" And she said, "Not enough in the world." And people are giving her a hard time about that. Come on. You know, you got some random guy yelling at you. I'm Team L on that one. Kevin Powers, Shaboo.

0: 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My name is Moody and Cash Codes, y'all. 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It's Cash Code Jaw with Modelo and B100. 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

0: Taylor Swift, I Knew It, I Knew You. And if you're waiting for that to go on the streaming services, Disney Plus has Toy Story 5 now. You know, I don't really go to movie theaters much anymore, and I was waiting, and I saw it yesterday. So I'm pretty excited about watching it. I haven't watched it yet, but it's there waiting for me. Here's Girl Dad, Cole Swindell on The B.
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Morgan Wallen and Ben by now on today's Best and Most Country B100. Let's move into some Jelly Roll with his latest Hands Up B100.

0: Yeah, they roll and hands up on today's best and most country B100. My name is Moody. How are you doing? About ready to get into the 90s at 9. And, you know, the Blue Gate Theater, our friends, they help us sponsor that. And Brittany and Reed announced the show. Clint Black going to be there in February next year. And that's our ticket for Big Ticket Thursday, powered by Hensley Legal Group. So make sure you're listening on Thursday to see Clint Black at the Blue Gate. I got Jason Aldean, Miranda Lambert coming up, and then Shania kicking off the 90s at 9 next on B100. Do you?
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8: For tonight, we're partly cloudy and not as cool. Lows will stay near 60. Mostly cloudy on our Wednesday with a 30% chance of rain and highs in the mid-70s. For Thursday, we are partly to mostly cloudy with a 60% chance of showers and storms and a high of 75. A 60% chance of showers on Friday with highs in the lower 60s. I'm WSBT 22 meteorologist Abby Wepler.

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0: Shania Twain asking the questions, just the facts, Jack. Whose bed has your boots been under? If they've been under someone else's bed, and I feel like Shania would cut somebody if she needed to. Here's Alan Jackson, Wanted, kicking off the 90s at 9 on B100.
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0: Today's best and most country B100, Garth Brooks, She's Every Woman, going back to his album Sevens, released in 1995, in the middle of the 90s at 9, powered by the Blue Gate Theater. Brittany and Reed announced this morning Clint Black is coming to the Blue Gate in February. But until then, you got a lot of great acts keeping you company. We got Dustin Lynch on the 9th of October. Looks like Sawyer Brown's going to be there on the November 6th. The Mavericks, Lee Bryce, Terry Clark, Brian White, Lady A, the band Perry. Lots of great shows to see, and you can get all the details right at B100.com or thebluegate.com. So make sure you check it out and get yourself some tickets. 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

Welcome 1,000 miles from nowhere on today's best and most country B100. That could be anywhere, right? Here's Terry Clark. Better things to do. And if you want to see her in December, she's going to be there with Brian White at the Blue Gate. 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Here's Terry on the B. Don't tell

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Travis Tritt and any more on today's Best Animals Country B100. It's Moody hanging out with you on the 90s at 9, that song from 1991. And Brittany Bailey looking for new kids to read to. 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
9: For tonight, we're partly cloudy and not as cool. Lows will stay near 60. Mostly cloudy on our Wednesday with a 30% chance of rain and highs in the mid-70s. For Thursday, we are partly to mostly cloudy with a 60% chance of showers and storms and a high of 75. A 60% chance of showers on Friday with highs in the lower 60s. I'm WSBT 22 meteorologist Abby Wepler.

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Tyler Hubbard needs a little back then right now on today's Best and Most Country B100. I totally agree with that. You know, back when we were kids, you know, things just seemed to go a little slower. Wasn't so much social media. I mean, I grew up in the time of MySpace and stuff like that. But, you know, everything's so connected nowadays. I'm actually thinking about taking a MySpace, well, Facebook break. I've taken a MySpace break for about 20 years. But Facebook, maybe getting the axe next. Here's Hudson Westbrook, Painted You Pretty.

0: Hey, it's Brittany Bailey of the B100 Morning Show. On Wednesday, wake up at 6 for lots of fun, including Connie's Conspiracy Corner.
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0: Morgan Wallen, and don't we on today's best and most country B100. I tell you what, today's been a pretty good Tuesday. Hopefully you're doing well. You know, we announced the Clint Black concert at the Blue Gate in February. Also Big Ticket Thursday. And we still got the details on how you can get those tickets in your hand before you can even buy them. Coming up after Dylan Scott in Dear Big City, B100.
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0: Dylan Scott in Dear Big City on today's Best and Most Country, B100. My name is Moody. How's your Tuesday going? Your Thursday will be pretty big if you like Clint Black. Well, you know, and who doesn't like Clint Black? Clint Black's awesome. He got announced this morning by the B100 Morning Show. He's coming to the Blue Gate in February, and we got your first crack of tickets before you can even buy them coming up this Big Ticket Thursday. Powered by Hensley Legal Group all day long. Playing that Big Thursday sounder, and going to be giving away tickets all day. And I'll have some tickets to give away. I'll have a special text code for you to text in. It's always a good time. Big Ticket Thursday. Details on that show, B100.com. Josh Ross coming up next on B100.
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Lauren and Lena, Chase Matthew, talking about all my exes on today's Best Damos Country B100. I'm sure those exes had some empty words. Here's Corey Kent's latest on B100.

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Moody rolling through a Tuesday night with some brand new Luke Combs. It's Rethink Some Things, B100.

Luke Combs and Rethink Some Things on today's Best and Most Country, B100. And, you know, Cash Code Y'all is back. Got another round of winning tomorrow. First shot at 810 with the...

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tonight, we're partly cloudy and not as cool. Lows will stay near 60. Mostly cloudy on our Wednesday with a 30% chance of rain and highs in the mid-70s. For Thursday, we are partly to mostly cloudy with a 60% chance of showers and storms and a high of 75. A 60% chance of showers on Friday with highs in the lower 60s. I'm WSBT 22 meteorologist Abby Wepler.

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Shaboozy with a bar song, getting a little tipsy, even though it's Tuesday. Tipsy Tuesday. That sounds fun. You know, a lot of people have to go to work tomorrow, so maybe get tipsy some other day. Here's Coe Wetzel, Ella Langley, Jaded on V100.

0: 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On Wednesday, wake up at 6 for lots of fun, including Connie's Conspiracy Corner.
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0: 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Even worse.

0: Ryan Country, and she knows it. Just dropped a brand new album, Signs, in September 18th, I believe, and it's pretty good. Even though he's getting a little, you know, social media backlash, but I think there's a lot of great songs on it. I mean, if you listen to all albums, not every one of them is a winner, but he's leave him alone. Luke's a good guy. Blake Shelton, Let Him In Anyway, speaking of good guys, B100.
1: Ain't it?

0: Blake Shelton, let him in anyway. On today's Best and Most Country, B100, my name is Moody, and if you want to let in all the news you need to know, you know, we call it The Buzz. 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

Kane Brown and Woman on today's Best and Most Country, B100. My name is Moody. Having some fun on a Tuesday night with Carly Pierce and Riley Green. It's If I Don't Leave, I'm Gonna Stay. B100.

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Dan and Shay say so on today's Best and Most Country, B100, a great song about mental health. I love that they're putting that out, and, you know, it's done well. And, you know, for some odd reason in this country, mental health has taken a, back burner to other things, but it's so important. If you need to talk to somebody, talk to anybody. I 100% believe that no one's going to say, don't talk to me, don't tell me about that, okay? Just talk to somebody. Here's Zach Topp. Sounds like he needs to talk to somebody. South to Sanity on the beat.

0: Zach Top and South of Sanity wrapping up my Tuesday night. My name is Moody. About to head home. Thank you so much for hanging with me. And make sure you hang out all night. Granger Smith coming in after midnight next. And then Brittany Bailey and Reed going to be on the air after 6 a.m. Got your first shot at Cash Code Y'all 810. They'll have another code for you. And then make sure you're listening to Deb 1110, 110, and then Jesse at 310. They'll get the codes going for you today and tomorrow and then Friday. Oh, come on now. It's going to be a good time. So make sure you're listening. Win that $1,000 a day with B100 and Modelo. 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Kenny Chesney, Brantley Gilbert, then Mr. Granger Smith takes over the studio after midnight next on B100. God bless.
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5: 100 weather. For tonight, we're partly cloudy and not as cool. Lows will stay near 60. Mostly cloudy on our Wednesday with a 30% chance of rain and highs in the mid-70s. For Thursday, we are partly to mostly cloudy with a 60% chance of showers and storms and a high of 75. A 60% chance of showers on Friday with highs in the lower 60s. I'm WSBT 22 meteorologist Abby Weppler.

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6: It's Wednesday, everybody, halfway through the work week. It's show number 1727 of After Midnight. I'm your host, Granger Smith. So glad to be with you, and I've got a really good list of country music to play for you all the way till the sun comes up. But starting right now at hour number one, plus some good news I need to read for you. Hang tight for that. Some Nashville news. Ann Hudson's going to read you stories about your favorite stars out there in Nashville. And all this here kicking off right smack dab in the middle of the week. Here we go again. It's After Midnight. Thanks for being here. We young.

0: 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Well, Granger's got some good news to share now.
1: In Toms River, New Jersey, a group of neighbors turned into heroes after spotting a house fire late at night. They ran straight into danger, pounding on doors and windows to wake up the family inside. At first, Jonathan Pope thought someone was breaking in, but quickly realized it was a warning. And thanks to their quick action, Jonathan and his wife and their 9-month-old baby made it out safely. The house suffered major damage, but the Popes say that they'll never forget the neighbors who saved their lives and the community. They've been rallying around them ever since.
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So I got a topic I want to discuss next hour with you. What is your fall tradition? You got something, maybe you got multiple things, but you got something you do in the fall. You love to do this. Call. We'll talk about this next hour. 866-607-8383. I'm a new

0: Granger. This is Stephanie. The reason I'm awake this early is I have to go to work. I live in Punta Gorda, Florida, and I travel an hour to Bowling Green, and I do fabrication for Correct Craft and Pursuit, a multi-million dollar boat. I do this 5 days a week. Get up at 2:30 in the morning, put in my 10 or 12 hours, and then I'm home. Talk to you later.
1: Hey, Stephanie. Well, I know it's tough to go early into work, but thank you for making After Midnight part of it. Hopefully, it makes it just a little bit better.

0: Stick around. Ann Hudson is coming up with the latest buzz from Nashville. And give us a tease of what you got coming up.
1: Luke Bryan is not happy about a joke that's been taking off on TikTok. Granger, I'll explain that to you coming up in your Nashville news next.

0: from Nashville's Music Row. It's Ann Hudson.
1: There's some jokes going around TikTok about Luke Bryan that he is not happy with. He teased his song, Down Goes the Whiskey, with lyrics like, slam goes the door and buzz goes the neon. But somebody added their own line in the comments. It was, fart goes the butt. And well, it got hundreds and thousands of likes and comments, and the joke just won't go away. Luke was actually asked about it, and he was like, I don't like it. He says that people are judging a song that writers worked hard on from a 20-second clip. Unfortunately for Luke, telling the internet you hate a joke usually, well, gives it a second life. Willie Nelson did a sit-down interview with Anderson Cooper and opened up about the time he got COVID back in 2022.
2: It was terrible. I wanted to punch out. 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I was dying, and I wanted to die. It was the worst feeling I've ever had.
1: Aw, Willie. He's 93 now, and well, I'm glad he didn't die. Love our Willie Nelson.
0: We've got way more Nashville news all day over at AfterMidnight.com.

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6: Welcome to Wednesday, everybody. It's After Midnight, the camel's favorite day. I'm Granger Smith, your host here of After Midnight, and I've got this question. You got a fall tradition? You got something you love to do in the fall? Let me know what that is. 866-607-8383. Also, Earl Dibbles Jr., the country boy, coming in here with a dumb criminal story. He's going to share, and I've got a whole bunch of good country music to play for you. It's hour number two in this crazy hour. I'm just glad you're with me. It's After Midnight.

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1: Why do you like the fall? What's a tradition that you have? What's something you do with your family or maybe something you do by yourself, but you do it every year, and this is what you do in the fall? Asking, we can call this fall traditions. That's the topic of the hour. 866-607-8383.
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0: Michigan. I was just calling to say thank you for all the wonderful songs you play at night. I just want to again thank you so much, and I hope you guys have a wonderful day. God bless.
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No kidding. 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
1: Woman in Spain's been arrested for blackmailing over 300 men in a sextortion scheme, earning more than $17,000 in just 8 months. 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Everyone involved is just dumb.
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Listen, I get it. Not everyone sleeps at night. Some of us think, some of us drive, some of us pray. Granger's with you through it all. Thanks for being a part of the After Midnight family.

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5: Hey, thank y'all for starting your Wednesday here with me on After Midnight. I'm Granger Smith, your host, and I've got some things written down here that went down on this day in history I want to talk about coming up. Plus some Nashville news with Ann Hudson. She's coming in here to tell you about your favorite stars in Nashville and what they're up to and all the stories they got going on. Hang tight for all of this here early on a Wednesday. I'm glad you're with me.

One slugger hit his 60th home run on this day. Less than 10 years later, he played his last game on this day, too. Do you know who I'm talking about? I'll share that, plus some other things that went down on this day in history coming up in two songs.

0: loves talking about history, and he's even got the diploma to prove it. It's time for This Day in History on After Midnight with Granger Smith.
1: On this day, September the 30th, 1868, the first volume of Little Women was published. 1927, Babe Ruth hit his 60th home run of the season. 1934, Babe played his last game as a Yankee. 1947, the first World Series game broadcast on television. The New York Yankees beat the Brooklyn Dodgers 5-3 in Game 1 of the World Series. 1950, the Grand Ole Opry was televised for the very first time from the Ryman Auditorium in Nashville. 1954, the U.S. commissioned its first nuclear submarine, the USS Nautilus. 1955, James Dean died in a car crash. A few famous birthdays include rockabilly legend Marty Stewart, one half of Montgomery Gentry, Eddie Montgomery, legendary drummer Buddy Rich, and rapper T-Pain. Those are just a few things that went down on this day in history.
0: Thanks for staying up all night here on After Midnight with Granger Smith.
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0: And Hudson is about to jump on and share some Nashville news with us. And what do you have lined up?
1: 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I've got that story coming up in your Nashville news next.

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2: The internet is totally divided about Lainey Wilson's new video for Phone Keys Wallet. 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Literally, her head comes off in the video and a headless Lainey chases it down a hill and into a pond. 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Otherwise, you can watch the video back at aftermidnight.com. Willie Nelson did a sit-down interview with Anderson Cooper and opened up about the time he got COVID back in 2022.
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6: Third Shifters, closing out another month. Last day of September. I just realized that. I probably should have said that at midnight when I started the show, but wow, it is the last day of September. It flew by. Granger Smith here. Glad to be right alongside you. It's After Midnight. I've got this question. Hey, why do you like country music? It's a legit question. Why do you like country music? 866-607-8383. I've also got Earl Nibbles Jr. with a dumb criminal story to share with us. It's hour number four. Sun's getting ready to come up, but right now we celebrate with country music. It's After Midnight. Just when

Okay, why do you like country music? I know that's random, but that's a question I want to put you on the air for. We'll talk about this in two songs. 866-607-8383. Why do you like country music? I know that's random, but that's a question I want to put you on the air for. We'll talk about this in two songs. 866-607-8383.

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1: Asking this question, why do you like country music? That sounds random, but, you know, we've never asked it. We've asked so many questions on this show over the years. But I've never just said, hey, why do you listen to country music? 866-607-8383.
2: 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I started listening to country music when I was working on the farm. Have a great one and keep it up. Thanks.
1: Yeah, we said yesterday, country music has always been the music of the common people, and more specifically, the agricultural people. In the old days, country music gave the ag people a voice for the first time. They were making music in New York City. They were making music in Los Angeles. And the people in between, in the flyover states, needed a voice. They needed a farm song, you know. So that's what it's always been. 866-607-8383.
3: Good morning, Granger Smith. This is Jennifer from Denver, North Carolina. I am calling in to tell you why I love country music. Country music usually tells a story. That's why I love country music.
1: Yeah, storytelling. That's good. I was thinking that too, and that's the first time we got a call that's just like, hey, there's good storytelling. Not always, but there's a tradition in country music of telling a story. That's good. 866-607-8383.
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1: 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We guide you through the entire purchase, the selections, the finishes. We coordinate it all. We hear a lot that, oh my, there are so many options, it gets confusing, we're not sure what to do. We help guide you through that process. We don't dictate. We listen to what you're telling us. Okay, I want a sofa that's 78 inches. I want it this, this, this. And a lot of times we'll say, well, you know, it would really help if we saw the room. We'll come out to the house and help you put, if you want just that one sofa, we can help you find the sofa. If you say, I want the whole room, we can coordinate everything. But we work with you through that process. It's not our taste. It's not necessarily what we see. It's we're trying to give you a finished product that reflects you. Come in. Look at what we have. See what we have to offer. And we would love the opportunity to show you what we can do.
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0: Yeah, this is Lisa, and I'm up because I have to drive an hour to get to work. I really enjoy listening to the show on my way to work in the mornings. You do a great job.
1: Hey, Lisa. I appreciate you taking us along on your drive. 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

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But one driver in Florida had other plans, and you won't believe where he thought the fast lane was. Earl Dibbles is going to share this dumb criminal story with us next.

0: It's time for Earl Dibbles and Dumb Criminals on After Midnight.
1: All right, shoot. Picture this. It's a quiet Sunday morning in Cape Coral, Florida, and here comes some yahoo in that car, not on the road, but cruising right down the old sidewalk. Yep. Shoot, they thought they'd found the secret lane and even drove against traffic like it was all perfectly normal. Thankfully, though, no one got hurt, but you can bet that old Cape Coral Police Department got a call, and somewhere, Ron White's probably smiling, thinking, you can't fix stupid. They dumb.
0: Thanks for hanging out here on After Midnight with Granger Smith.
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5: Wednesday, early risers. Welcome to After Midnight with me, your host, Granger Smith. I've got some good news. Besides the fact that it's halfway through the work week, I want to read that for you coming up. Plus some Nashville news with Ann Hudson. She's keeping you in touch with all your favorite stars out there in Nashville. All of this here early on a Wednesday. Get that coffee hot. We're still after midnight.

0: Could you use a story that'll make you smile? Well, Granger's got some good news to share now.
1: In Toms River, New Jersey, a group of neighbors turned into heroes after spotting a house fire late at night. They ran straight into danger, pounding on doors and windows to wake up the family inside. At first, Jonathan Pope thought someone was breaking in, but quickly realized it was a warning. And thanks to their quick action, Jonathan and his wife and their 9-month-old baby made it out safely. The house suffered major damage, but the Popes say that they'll never forget the neighbors who saved their lives and the community. They've been rallying around them ever since.
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0: early in the morning, gonna head south, trying to get the flight out to Abaco, Bahamas. So I can see my sweetheart. Hope you're having a great evening. Thanks a lot. Talk soon. Bye bye.
1: Well, I hope you make your flight, and thank you for listening to After Midnight while you do it.
2: He's a ranch hand in a pinch, man. Hotter than the red on the cattle brand. Cause she's a gold digger with a quick trigger. A cast iron skillet swinging lid flipper. Now he's a double wide on the county line. Sipping on a six pack of Lone Star Light. She did him dirty, took him to the

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0: Stick around. Ann Hudson is coming up with the latest buzz from Nashville. And give us a tease of what you got coming up.
1: Luke Bryan is not happy about a joke that's been taking off on TikTok. Granger, I'll explain that to you coming up in your Nashville news next.

0: from Nashville's Music Row. It's Ann Hudson.
1: There's some jokes going around TikTok about Luke Bryan that he is not happy with. He teased his song, Down Goes the Whiskey, with lyrics like, slam goes the door and buzz goes the neon. But somebody added their own line in the comments. It was, fart goes the butt. And well, it got hundreds and thousands of likes and comments, and the joke just won't go away. Luke was actually asked about it, and he was like, I don't like it. He says that people are judging a song that writers worked hard on from a 20-second clip. Unfortunately for Luke, telling the internet you hate a joke usually, well, gives it a second life. Willie Nelson did a sit-down interview with Anderson Cooper and opened up about the time he got COVID back in 2022.
2: It was terrible. I wanted to punch out. I wanted to go. I was dying, and I wanted to die. It was the worst feeling I've ever had.
1: Aw, Willie. He's 93 now, and well, I'm glad he didn't die. Love our Willie Nelson.
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Hey, thank you guys so much for sharing your Wednesday here with me on After Midnight. 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I'm Granger Smith, coming to y'all from the Yee Farm in Central Texas. If you're just now getting your day started and you still want to hang out some more, you know you can. 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We're going to continue these same conversations over there. The link to Yee Radio is in the bio of our Instagram at After Midnight Granger Smith. Thank y'all for hanging out.

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1: He's a ranch hand in a pinch, man. 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
8: Mostly cloudy skies are expected today, along with scattered rain showers. Rain showers overall should be relatively light, but the best chance for that will be this afternoon. That's going to keep our temperatures down a little bit. Highs around 68 to 70. We'll stay in the low 60s overnight tonight with scattered showers. And then for Thursday, showers and thunderstorms possible with high temperatures around 75. The heaviest rain is expected Thursday night. I'm meteorologist Carrie Pujo.

0: today the last day of September? Can you believe that?
1: Yeah, 60
0: How's that
1: degrees.
0: Even possible?
1: Right now, I mean, we're very likely seeing that for the last time, too, to start a show.
0: Oh, thanks.
1: Yeah.
0: Thanks for rubbing it in. It's going to be a great day, and we're glad that you're waking up with us right here on The Bee.
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0: Today's best and most country B100. Don't let them diminish your sparkle. Lauren Elena's words to Stella Lefty at 6:06 and 60 degrees at the VMA. Stella Lefty walking the carpet for the first time. You know, people had to say the meanest things. I'm not even gonna say because we don't need to spread that kind of toxicity. But Lauren Elena, she was right there at Stella's lefty side. Righty side?
1: All right.
0: Saying, don't listen to them, Stella. They're right. Because I'm telling you, world needs more kindness, more nice people out there. So thank you. Be like Lauren today, not the internet trolls who think that they can say whatever they want. Well, good morning to you. It was a fun day yesterday. You know, recently, this has been a rough year. Yeah. There's been a lot of things happening where you're thinking, okay, this is just a test of patience. This is just a test of will. But my brother was in a car accident. 3 more inches and he wouldn't be here. Jeez. And he was hit head on. The lady said she didn't see him. She just pulled out right. He had this beautiful, historic old truck. He loved it. Put a lot of money, blood, sweat, and tears into this. But then his literal blood was all over.
1: Well,
0: maybe that's too graphic for 6:08 in the morning. But I'm just so glad he's here. So glad. And so he had to have knee surgery. And he cannot really put too much weight on it right now. He's still walking with crutches, but he's doing okay.
1: Okay.
0: He said yesterday he took a shower for the first time.
1: Ooh,
0: so that I thought that was a huge milestone. Good job, Johnny. And I was thinking, what can I get him? I want him something because he's laid up.
1: Yeah.
0: And he's off work for a while and he's really bummed.
1: Yeah.
0: And he's feeling a little, I don't want to say useless. Those are his words. He's like, I just don't want to lay here. I got to do something. So I'm so grateful. I put it up on socials for those who had experience or some ideas. Diamond art, Legos, picking up new hobbies. He's not a big reader and he is a big gamer, but he said you can only play so many video games.
1: Totally.
0: So I found this super cool Lego set that's got mushrooms and flowers. The botanical set.
1: Oh, nice.
0: Those are so cool.
1: And you can actually like put those in vases, like the flowers. It's kind of nice.
0: They're little works of art.
1: Yeah.
0: But along with the Legos, I was like, well, what else would be fun? You got to have snacks when you're just laying there and you're building your Legos and not moving your left leg. So let's see here. And I was like, wouldn't it be funny to have everything with knee in it? Kidney beans. So awful. I went and found bologna.
1: Yep.
0: Alani.
1: Nice.
0: Chobani.
1: Oh,
0: zucchini.
1: Okay.
0: And so I show up with this box of just random food, including raw zucchini, bologna. I said, there's a theme here. He's looking at it. He's like, things that are brown. I'm like, no. Things that are... He couldn't figure it out.
1: He was
0: like,
1: so baffled, and I can't blame him because there is no tether as far as like anything but the name, obviously. And in hindsight, it's
0: obvious. I'm not going to play the video because it's just me laughing really hard and cackling, being obnoxious because it was so hilarious. Because he's like baloney, and then the kids are like, "It's everything with knee."
1: Yeah, the realization just washing over him was easily the best part.
0: Honey.
1: Yeah. I thought he was going to get it out because he really like drug out honey. And then I was like, he got it. Oh, man.
0: Brownies. Wow. As we were shopping, there's actually a lot of things with knee in it.
1: Yeah, there was a lot in there that you hadn't teased earlier. I was like, whoa. Nice trip.
0: Got a text. What about a model car kit? That's a great idea. That's
1: a really great idea.
0: I'm going to add that to the list because he's going to be laid up for 6 months to a year.
1: Ugh.
0: He's got a wonderful boss. They're going to hold his job for him. And he's thinking maybe in December he can start doing light, maybe desk job driver type things.
1: Yeah.
0: Because right now he fixes gas pumps and anything with gas stations. So it's a lot of squatting, a lot of bending, a lot of lifting. And that is no, don't do that. Don't do that. Isn't that crazy? All in a matter of 1 second. His entire life changed for a year.
1: Why is it, anytime I hear a story like this, it's always like their favorite car that they hardly drive?
0: He said he was going to take his clunker that day. He's like, why didn't I? He did. I really thought I should take this car, and I didn't, and I took the Ranger.
1: Ugh.
0: I know.
1: Like, drive the good cars. Like, you have the car for a reason. You need to go, like, enjoy it. But, man... bad drivers just attracted to great cars.
0: Yeah. And I won't even go into details on that driver because she was kind of the worst. But
1: Yeah.
0: I mean, not only did she almost kill my brother, but it's okay. It's all right. I'll take a knee surgery.
1: Yeah. Yeah, absolutely.
0: Over anything else that could have happened within literally inches. So it's going to be a good day. So if you ever need any, if anyone out there is having knee surgery, replacements, etc., go shopping and just do a fun knee basket. And you know what? His name is Johnny.
1: I know. You said that. I'm like, oh, it's perfect.
0: It's 6:12 now, 60 degrees. We've got a feature of Round the Bend Now and Then and Matt Emery. No knee there.
1: No.
0: Emery? No. Emery is his name. And he is incredible. So we're going to go around the bend now and then next.
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12: Mostly cloudy skies are expected today, along with scattered rain showers. Rain showers overall should be relatively light, but the best chance for that will be this afternoon. That's going to keep our temperatures down a little bit. Highs around 68 to 70. We'll stay in the low 60s overnight tonight with scattered showers. And then for Thursday, showers and thunderstorms possible with high temperatures around 75. The heaviest rain is expected Thursday night. I'm meteorologist Carrie Pujo.

0: Today's Best Most Country B100. We're so excited to welcome to the studio Matt Emery, a local historian, grew up here in Michiana, and gives us such incredible nuggets of history right here in town.
1: I'm such a local history nerd. I've grew up close to Pottawatomie Zoo my whole life, and so I've always been into the park and into the zoo. And so I recently did some research into how the zoo started. Well, I barely even got to the late 1800s because I found out that Pottawatomie Park had a whole life prior to being a park and prior to being a zoo. Originally, a part of the Pottawatomie Park was the county poor farm, was located where the zoo is at now. The county fairgrounds were located there. There was a tuberculosis camp at Pottawatomie Park and Zoo, and also a tourist camp. Currently, Pottawatomie Zoo and Park is in the middle of a city, landlocked in, but back then it was in the country, it was in the county. It was far enough away that that's where they could build the county poor farm for the county's poor and destitute. And the poor farm was huge. It went all the way north up to like McKinley and Ironwood area. Whoa. There. By the 1900s, the city leaders realized that that land was a little bit more valuable as the city was growing. And also the poor farm wasn't in the best of shape. So from there, they moved the St. Joe County home out to Portage Manor. Your listeners would probably be aware recently the residents moved from there, and there's kind of a debate on what to do with that. But yeah, the county poor farm was where Pottawatomie Park area is at now, and it moved out to Portage Manor after that.
0: I had no idea.
1: Yep, I didn't either until I started diving into this.
2: Wow.
1: Then when you look at old maps of Pottawatomie Park, you'll see fairgrounds, old fairgrounds. So do you guys know where Kids Kingdom, the softball field, the greenhouses are at today? That was the county fairgrounds.
0: What?
1: Huh. From 1881 until the late 1800s, yeah. And there was a half-mile racetrack, a horse racetrack, because it was pre-automobile. And that racetrack was quite literally where Kids Kingdom, the softball field, is that whole south end of the park. Yeah. And that was there for about 20 years. And in the late 1800s, it then moved. It then closed up shop there. And a few years later, it opened at Springbrook Park, which ended up being Playland Park, which is current IUSB student housing. Then I mentioned a tuberculosis camp. There was an open-air tuberculosis camp at Pottawatomie Park, and it opened in 1909. And it was believed at the time, or it did work, but the open air and sunlight and nature could help patients fight the disease that killed roughly 1 in 7 Americans at this time in the late 1800s, early 1900s. These small cottages were where the zoo area is at now. So there was multiple small cottages for the patients. They had a whole staff, and it was successful. I mean, it was a well-sought-after open-air tuberculosis camp because, like I said, the location originally was in the country. It was in the county. It wasn't near all these big smokestacks of Oliver and Studebaker. Mm. It was open-air, beautiful. A lot of the newspapers described it as virgin trees and forests, like they were the original forests to the area. Again, the growth of the city butted up against this the plans for this tuberculosis camp. So there was a heated debate in 1912. I mean, the newspapers back and forth, people writing in about should we keep the camp here or should we move it? The park board didn't want it to be a permanent fixture there because they knew that it was going to be much more valuable as a park. And so from there, the park board did close it in 1912, and there was a tuberculosis facility built on Darden Road called Healthwind, and that building is still there.
0: Yeah,
1: Darden
0: that used
1: Road,
0: to be, wow.
1: That was the tuberculosis facility that was built after they were removed from Pottawatomie Park. Isn't that nuts? And that's still there.
0: And it's still there.
1: But yeah, I think it's a rehabilitation facility now.
2: That's awesome.
1: All at Pottawatomie Park.
0: That's incredible.
1: And then just lastly, just for a brief moment in the early 1920s, now I learned from this, before hotels and motels, folks who were traveling needed a spot to stay at. Public parks and stuff in the cities created tourist camps where cars would just pull up and park. Pottawatomie's was praised in the newspapers as one of the finest tourist camps in the country, complete with lights and water.
0: And
1: So from what I can gather, it was like a campground, and it got shut down. Long-term squatters and, quote, tramps moved in. So the city said, you got to go. And closed it down. but just wrapping it up, anywhere you look in our city, anywhere you go, there's so many stories that are underneath what we see. And I think it's so cool that the same piece of ground that we walk on now meant different things to different generations, you know?
2: Yeah.
1: And so that's why I'm such a local history nerd, and I love diving into these rabbit holes.
0: Well, I'm so excited for you to come in so we can learn more and
2: yeah,
0: more about
2: so
0: the place
2: fun
0: we
2: every
0: call
2: week.
0: Home.
1: Most definitely. Thank
0: Round
1: you.
0: Round the Bend now and then. You can find that on all of the social media platforms where you find your podcast and right here on the B. Thank you, Matt.
1: Thank you.

0: 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I always turn them on first thing in the morning when I'm making my commute to work.
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11: Mostly cloudy skies are expected today, along with scattered rain showers. Rain showers overall should be relatively light, but the best chance for that will be this afternoon. That's going to keep our temperatures down a little bit. Highs around 68 to 70. We'll stay in the low 60s overnight tonight with scattered showers. And then for Thursday, showers and thunderstorms possible with high temperatures around 75. The heaviest rain is expected Thursday night. I'm meteorologist Carrie Pujo.

0: Today's Best of Most Country, B100, Dylan Squared with Dylan Marlowe and Dylan Scott at 638 and 60 degrees. This Saturday, I'll be out and about at Michiana Hardware and Outdoors with Michiana Firearms on Oak Drive in Plymouth from 11 to 1. 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Especially when it's 60 degrees. Raffles, live demos, event sales with a food truck. We'll be out there again 11 to 1. 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And I appreciate you checking in on my brother who recently was in a car accident, had some knee surgery. So yesterday dropped off a care package that was all about knees. Zucchini, bologna. It was one of my favorite things. Hello?
1: This is Nick calling in. I thought of something kind of funny, even in the midst of you sharing about your brother. I'm glad that he's going to be all right and everything will be good. But I grew up riding four-wheelers, and one evening, one of my best friends ran into the back of my four-wheeler. No damage. Nobody was hurt. But his thing was, he's like, well, I didn't even see you. So I got off and I walked up to him and I kind of did this no-look slap across his face. Not hard, but just, you know, hit him gently. He's like, what was that for? He's like, oh, I didn't see you. I was like, how do you not see me? I said, I was sitting right here. And when I heard you say that, she said that, you know, she didn't see him. I was like, how can you not see a freaking vehicle? I think you just want to slap him.
0: I wish I could have. I wish I could have, because she was mad at him. Just say you were on your phone, lady. Just say it. We already know you were. Oh, I didn't see you.
1: Be honest. And maybe that's what they need is line them up and slap them all. I'll be the first one to volunteer to do it.
0: I don't know why. Why does it come to mind, my favorite saying, I'm busier than a one-legged man in a butt-kicking contest?
2: What?
0: Maybe it's like...
2: I've never heard that in my life.
0: It's my favorite thing. I'm madder than a one-handed guy in a slapping contest.
3: Oh, man.
1: That's a good one right there for a Wednesday. It's hump day.
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0: Hey, it's Brittany Bailey of the B100 Morning Show. 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
9: Mostly cloudy skies are expected today, along with scattered rain showers. Rain showers overall should be relatively light, but the best chance for that will be this afternoon. That's going to keep our temperatures down a little bit. Highs around 68 to 70. We'll stay in the low 60s overnight tonight with scattered showers. And then for Thursday, showers and thunderstorms possible with high temperatures around 75. The heaviest rain is expected Thursday night. I'm meteorologist Carrie Pujo.

0: that buzz on the B.
1: 651, 60 degrees right now. The buzz is brought to you by Imperial Furniture. Kenny Chesney, he talks about renting entire stadiums just to run around.
2: Okay.
1: Not really, just to actually rehearse for the original Vibe Rooms tour.
3: We have a pretty big rehearsal hall, and then we set everything up, you know, kind of the way we think it's going to be. I mean, for the last several years, we've opened our tour in Tampa, and we're going to do that again next summer. And we'll be there for a week before the first show. That's the only way to do it.
1: And they have to pay per day that they're renting each stadium. So they better utilize every second of that. Go, you, lights on, cords, wires, go. I can only fathom. But I have thought about that and say, how do you practice? How do you set up? Where are they laying these out to see, oh, put the neon light here, put the cannon here, you know, etc.
2: We're going to see like VR situations where they can practice just at home. I don't know. Kenny renting out a stadium is maybe the most normal thing I could have heard.
1: Yeah.
2: All right. Well, Brittany, let me update you. McDonald's, we talked about them implementing some AI before. Now they're going to be using that to determine prices at every given location, or they can. For example, a Big Mac in, let's say, Fresno could be $5.69. You go 2 miles away, it could be $6.89. Those are real numbers from two different stores. And the CEO said that, oh, they're just recommendations. However, story came out, a couple franchisers have been fired because they weren't using the recommendations as brought up. So a little controversy there. There's a reason their stock has dropped by 30% this year. There was a Big Mac in Massachusetts that got up to $18 thanks to the time of day, to the location, and who was buying it. Is that not insane?
1: It's kind of like gas prices.
2: Okay.
1: $3.50 here across the street at $3.57 because you know which one I'm going to.
2: Yeah, correct.
1: The $3.57 station.
2: Correct.
1: Well, a Virginia man was cited for driving over 50 miles per hour over the speed limit.
2: Over?
1: So imagine how fast he was going. Say it was 40. He's going 90.
2: 90?
1: And why? He told the cop, well,
4: I was moving a little quick, wasn't I?
5: Yeah, way too quick.
4: I know, I was trying to hit the McDonald's breakfast. I know, I was making it.
5: Coming from there here is like 2 minutes.
4: I know.
5: Let me see driver's license.
4: I got you. I was rushing. I woke up late.
5: Wow, I can see you were rushing. 72, it's way too fast.
1: 72 miles per hour.
2: My gosh.
1: Just so he could get himself a hash brown before 10 a.m.
2: The cop goes, yeah, I saw you.
1: We've all been there. You roll up at 9:58. Can I get a McGriddle? Sorry, we're not serving breakfast anymore.
2: No!
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1: Hello everyone, this is Chris Kramer with C. Kramer Interiors. 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
7: B100 weather. Mostly cloudy skies are expected today, along with scattered rain showers. Rain showers overall should be relatively light, but the best chance for that will be this afternoon. That's going to keep our temperatures down a little bit. Highs around 68 to 70. We'll stay in the low 60s overnight tonight with scattered showers. And then for Thursday, showers and thunderstorms possible with high temperatures around 75. The heaviest rain is expected Thursday night. I'm meteorologist Carrie Pujo.

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0: Today's Best of Most Country, B100. I love that song from Josh Ross. Hate How You Look at 709, 60 degrees. I'm Brittany along with Reed. Good morning. How are you today?
1: I'm doing well. We're starting to get some sunrise photos in the text line, and they look gorgeous.
0: Out in Plymouth. That is so cool. It looks very Halloween-y. Can we say that?
1: Yeah.
0: Well, is it too early to say that? I guess we're about a month out. But we are very, very close to the rodeo that's happening at the Memorial Coliseum this Saturday. PBR, the Ram Challenger this Saturday. But today's contest, we're going to open it up to Hive members. Hive members only. So if you remember your Hive number, this is where it's going to come in handy, because this is an exclusive contest. One too many. One too many theater. We've taken a movie scene, slowed it down. So it sounds like they're hanging out. They're getting way too close to you. You're trying to push them away. But if you know what movie it is, 888-817-B100. For Hive members, you got to remember your Hive number and tell us what movie this is from.
2: Woo! Nice one! Nice one!
3: That's right! Because we're bulls! Go on, horses! Prance! Because you can't dance!
4: I'll feed you soon!
1: Sounds like a couple of the houses that you would trick or treat to, and all the adults are just really rowdy in there.
0: It's true. It's true. I will tell you, at 888-817-B100, you might have to imitate it. No, I'm just kidding. You don't have to do that. This is one of my favorite things to put together. So if you know what movie it's from, 888-817-B100 in One Too Many Theater, you're going to get 4 tickets to experience PBR Ram Challenger this Saturday at the Memorial Coliseum.
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8: Mostly cloudy skies are expected today, along with scattered rain showers. Rain showers overall should be relatively light, but the best chance for that will be this afternoon. That's going to keep our temperatures down a little bit. Highs around 68 to 70. We'll stay in the low 60s overnight tonight with scattered showers. And then for Thursday, showers and thunderstorms possible with high temperatures around 75. The heaviest rain is expected Thursday night. I'm meteorologist Carrie Pujol.
0: Today's Best and Most Country, V100 at 7:15. We love seeing the sunrise. Josh, Stephanie, thank you so much. It is beautiful out there. And we've got a contest right now for some PBR passes in Fort Wayne this Saturday at the Coliseum. You want to get your rodeo on? 888-817-B100. If you are a Hive member, you remember your Hive number. What movie is this from in One Too Many Theater?
2: Woo! Woo! Nice one! Woo! Nice one!
3: That's right! Cause we're bulls! 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
0: Not Just Go With It. 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
0: All right, now I push the yellow button. We're good now. We're good. I had to pause it real quick because we've got some PBR tickets on the line for this Saturday at the Memorial Coliseum. It's 726 now and 60 degrees. One too many theater this morning. Riley and Owen, I'm going to play the movie scene for you one more time, and hopefully you guys know what it's from. We've slowed it way, way down. What movie is it?
4: Woo! Nice one. Woo! Nice one.
5: That's right. Cause we're bulls. Go on, horses. Prance. Cause you can't dance.
6: I'll feed you soon.
7: Ferdinand.
0: It is Ferdinand.
7: Yay.
0: You have four passes to experience the PBR Ram Challenger this Saturday at the Memorial Coliseum in Fort Wayne.
8: All right.
0: Are you guys in the drop-off line right now?
9: We're waiting for the bus at the bus stop.
0: Nice, nice. We'll have a wonderful day at school and get ready for an awesome weekend.
9: Woo-hoo! It's homecoming weekend.
0: Oh,
8: all right,
0: good.
8: Yeah.
0: We'll have a blast.
9: All right, thank you so much.
6: Yeehaw!
0: Awesome. Thank you, Jen. A great team effort. Yes, the movie all about a bull whose heart is bigger than he is. That is Ferdinand. The book was originally, I think it was like 1936.
8: Okay.
0: And then I'd never heard of it, to be honest, until the movie came out. And it's one of those sleepers where you're like, wow, this is way better.
8: No one
0: knows about it.
8: They didn't really market it too much, and it just kind of snuck out into streaming. And
0: great cast. Yeah, it came out in 2017. John Cena. John Cena is the bull. Now, every time I say his name, though, I got to say it right. John Cena! My kids would be so mad if I didn't say that. We're going to get some happy headlines next on The B.
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Mostly cloudy skies are expected today, along with scattered rain showers. Rain showers overall should be relatively light, but the best chance for that will be this afternoon. That's going to keep our temperatures down a little bit, highs around 68 to 70. We'll stay in the low 60s overnight tonight with scattered showers, and then for Thursday, showers and thunderstorms possible with high temperatures around 75. The heaviest rain is expected Thursday night. I'm meteorologist Carrie Pujo.

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2: It is time for Happy Headlines with Laura. Good morning.
3: Good morning.
2: A beautiful sunrise. We've been getting pictures from Kelsey, just sent one from US 6. And look at this. Look at that. It looks like a postcard.
3: It is so beautiful. I miss it every morning.
4: I know. That's why we need the sunrise crew.
3: We get here too early.
2: That's why we've got our sunrise crew working hard for us, sending us pictures at 888-817-B100. And yesterday I saw on socials, people were really worried. They saw people rappelling off buildings downtown South Bend, thinking, are they washing windows? Is this Spider-Man school? What's going on?
3: Spider-Man school. I think that's
4: that
3: what it was.
4: So cool.
3: That would be the best. I would. And I wonder if they do actually wear those costumes, because so all sorts of community members are going to be rappelling down South Bend's tallest building to support young people experiencing homelessness. And I remember, it feels like this just happened. I can't believe a year has passed. It's so crazy. But this is the 10th annual Over the Edge fundraiser, and it's happening this afternoon from 3 until 8. I wonder if you have to rappel for 8 or all these 5 hours.
4: Oh,
3: it's at Liberty Tower, which is on North Main Street, and participants will rappel 25 stories down the building. And spectators are invited to watch from the ground. I would be too nervous.
4: No way. I'm too afraid of heights. My legs already feel weak thinking about it.
3: I know. I can barely rappel just walking up the stairs and down the stairs. I mean,
4: I hold on
3: to the banister and like you know, I'm doing
2: Laura.
3: Some major feat.
2: I was rappelling.
3: Yeah, exactly. No, I 25 stories. No, thank you. But we will leave that to the professional Spidey men out there and women, and all for such a beautiful cause.
2: Well, if you see him out there today, it's all good. It's for charity. They're okay. There was also a lot of concern yesterday near a bridge in South Bend. They were pulling a car up.
4: Yeah, what was
2: that? And a lot of people were freaking out. And it was okay. It was for training. It was for training purposes.
3: Oh, you see, I missed that part too.
4: Best possible situation.
2: Exactly, exactly. So nothing but happiness with Laura Smith on The Beam.
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6: weather. Mostly cloudy skies are expected today, along with scattered rain showers. Rain showers overall should be relatively light, but the best chance for that will be this afternoon. That's going to keep our temperatures down a little bit. Highs around 68 to 70. We'll stay in the low 60s overnight tonight with scattered showers. And then for Thursday, showers and thunderstorms possible with high temperatures around 75. The heaviest rain is expected Thursday night. I'm meteorologist Carrie Pujo.

0: today's Best and Most Country B100. Luke Combs, 751 and 60 degrees. We're so close to graded 8. And oh my word, so many great pictures of that sunrise. Yeah. Just stunning. And the pink streaks throughout the sky today to welcome us to this beautiful Wednesday reminds me to tell you that with tomorrow being October 1st, Deb Miles will be out and about all month long. Tees for Tatas. In fact, we walked into the studio this morning and there are bags lined up all over. We're like, what? Did Santa come early?
1: Santa is delivering his presents in trash bags now.
0: They're all organized. They're full of Tees for Tatas. So no, not necessarily Christmas presents for us, but we want all of these to be emptied out.
1: Yep.
0: And we've got about 1 month from tomorrow to get it done. No, actually 1 month from today, really.
1: Yeah, true.
0: Yeah. So for the entire month of October, you can't buy these. You can't buy these online, I should say, and you can't find them anywhere except Deb's pop-ups all over Michiana. In fact, her first one will be tomorrow at Parkview Cancer Institute at 1135 Professional Drive in Goshen. She'll be there from 4 until 6, 2 full hours for you to come grab your shirt in honor of those who have gone through breast cancer, who have survived, who paved the way for research. So you've got to do your part. And they're really cool this year.
1: Mm.
0: I really like the style. I like the color. Very reminiscent to the sky that we see this morning. So you can get more details at B100.com. But again, the first pop-up is happening at Parkview Cancer Institute at 1135 Professional Drive in Goshen tomorrow from 4 to 6. We've got 8 minutes before graded 8. So fill in the blank at 888-817-B100. What's bringing you joy this morning? We want to shout it from the rooftops right here on the B.
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5: Mostly cloudy skies are expected today, along with scattered rain showers. Rain showers overall should be relatively light, but the best chance for that will be this afternoon. That's going to keep our temperatures down a little bit. Highs around 68 to 70. We'll stay in the low 60s overnight tonight with scattered showers. And then for Thursday, showers and thunderstorms possible with high temperatures around 75. The heaviest rain is expected Thursday night. I'm meteorologist Carrie Pujo.

0: It's great at 8 with Brittany on the B.
1: 759, 60 degrees right now. Great at 8 is brought to you by Goodwill. And yesterday we played that great video of the doctor who was in an airport. There was a medical incident and they said, is there a doctor on the plane? And he was like, yes, and that was my chance. And one of my favorite videos I think I've ever seen. But I don't know, because then I see this one. It's 4 a.m. I just left the hospital. And you have to hear his perspective of what happened.
2: It is 4:30 in the morning. I just finished my night shift on OB-GYN. And I just seen my first ever baby be born, two actually, stood and got to scrub into my first ever surgery being a C-section. Oh my gosh. This is the most exciting thing I have ever seen in my entire life. Mind you, birthing a child into this earth is the most incredible thing humankind can possibly do. I want to hug my mother for giving birth to me, because it is the most incredible and amazing thing I have ever seen in my entire life. And those moms, every mom out there is the strongest human being on the face of this planet. Like, this is the most exciting thing. I live for this, man. Are you kidding me? Oh my, like, this is the reason why I went to medical school. This is so freaking exciting. Like, what? Mind you, I got to scrub into the C-section. It didn't go according to plan. Mind you, caveat, the patient's okay, everybody's okay, everything went well, everything worked out. But like, being able to see that, scrubbed in, standing right at the table in the OR, right next to the patient, helping out in the surgery, like as my first ever scrub in gown experience, like, this is what it is all about. Like, that is how I know I am made for this. I get so excited. It is 4:30 in the morning and I am so excited about this.
3: This guy won his Super Bowl on his first day of work.
1: Isn't that so? That to me, cool. I love what he said. He was made to do this. Yes, yeah. Yes, he was. And in the caption, he said, birthing a child might be the most incredible, difficult, amazing thing a human being can do. I wanted to call my mom and hug her. Watching that made me understand in a way I never had before just how much she went through to bring me into this world. Every mother out there is the strongest person on the planet. Full stop. If you take one thing from this, go hug your mom. Tell her how much you love her. She earned it. Ugh. People in the comments are saying, oh, just you wait. This is just the beginning. Wow. That's so cool. We'd say that's pretty great. Great at 8 is brought to you by Goodwill. And we'll have a cash code coming your way. It would be so great if you could win $1,000 after Zach John King coming up on the V.
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1: 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Oh, nope, sorry, I don't have $1,000. I don't have any money in here in the studio. I have no money in my wallet. 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
8: Mostly cloudy skies are expected today, along with scattered rain showers. Rain showers overall should be relatively light, but the best chance for that will be this afternoon. That's going to keep our temperatures down a little bit. Highs around 68 to 70. We'll stay in the low 60s overnight tonight with scattered showers. And then for Thursday, showers and thunderstorms possible with high temperatures around 75. The heaviest rain is expected Thursday night. I'm meteorologist Carrie Pujo.

0: Today's best of most country, B100, 820 and 60 degrees. A beautiful, beautiful day. And I'm so glad you're here. We're hoping for a beautiful day on Saturday. It's looking great because, you know, if you heard Matt Emery this morning with Round the Bend Now and Then, he was talking about the grounds of the Pottawatomie Zoo, what it used to be. Quite shocking. You got to go listen to it wherever you find your podcast. Search for Round the Bend Now and Then. But I will tell you that Pottawatomie Zoo is the place to be this Saturday. My wonderful friends with Michiana Down Syndrome in studio. We've got Cheryl, we've got Susan. It's going to be a great day this Saturday.
1: A beautiful day full of lots of smiles and fun and for real smiles.
2: Games and food and face painting and a walk. Lots of fun. And then afterwards, after we have the Down Syndrome walk and everything, you get to enjoy the zoo the rest of the day.
0: It's so nice you can do it there. It's really the perfect place. You walk in, though, and it's just happiness. There's a stage, and there's singing, and there's dancing, and it really is a celebration.
2: My favorite part is just seeing all the kids just smile and have fun and all the hugs you get from everyone because it's just a huggable day.
0: That's a good way to describe it. Yeah. Who are you walking for?
2: My daughter. She's 20 years old. Her name is Pim, and we adopted her from Thailand when she was 3 years old.
1: I am walking for my son, Matthew. He's 28, and he is my angel and the light of my life, and he makes me smile and laugh every day. And it's so wonderful. Every year, families and friends and community members get together to raise awareness and funds in support of individuals living with Down syndrome and their families. By participating, you become part of a movement dedicated to fostering inclusivity, understanding, and empowerment in our local community.
0: It really is a big party. So many families. And what I love about Michiana Down Syndrome is that you've really brought everyone together so that this is a resource. So a family might receive a diagnosis and think, well, where do I go? Where do I turn? Mm-hmm. And you're right there. And you've been there for over 2 decades.
1: Yes.
2: Part of this fundraiser is we buy and make new family bags. And we give them to new parents when we hear that there's a new birth in the area. They seem to love it. It's got homemade blankets, toys. It's got books about Down syndrome in there that the parents can just read whenever they get time.
0: And so that's why we get to celebrate. We get to celebrate that every life matters and there's dignity in each of us. And we get to have that. And then you're talking about raising funds, a super cool auction with amazing items that are lined up all over the tables.
2: And we have more this year than we've ever had.
0: Whoa, that's awesome.
2: Yes.
0: Isn't it online right now?
2: It's online right now. 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
0: Before you go, Susan, I heard that you want to be a member of the B100 Morning Show Hive. Is that true?
2: I do.
0: So I have a special number. I've been waiting for a special person. I've been holding it out. Would you like to be honorary number 500?
2: I would love that. Yay, thank you.
0: Morning Show Hive. Look at that. It is official.
2: Awesome. Thank you so much.
0: We talk about the importance of this event. On the back of this shirt, it says it takes the whole hive to make that honey. And I think that's so true. All of us are important. And so welcome. Welcome, Miss 500.
2: Yeah. Miss 500. Thank you.
0: So you can't leave us out of this hive without telling us some fun facts about you. First concert you went to?
2: Reba McEntire.
0: What?
3: Whoa.
0: Hey,
2: yes. I don't remember where. It was probably in Charlotte, North Carolina, because that's where I'm from. But I love Reba. She's one of my favorites.
0: And what is your karaoke go-to? Is it a Reba song?
2: More than likely, I don't sing.
0: That's the beauty of karaoke. None of us can.
3: Yep, correct.
0: We do it. Well, welcome, welcome.
1: Awesome.
0: This Saturday is the place to be at Pottawatomie Zoo for an incredible Michiana Down Syndrome walk. It really is a huge celebration, and it's a party, and everybody's invited.
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14: Mostly cloudy skies are expected today, along with scattered rain showers. Rain showers overall should be relatively light, but the best chance for that will be this afternoon. That's going to keep our temperatures down a little bit. Highs around 68 to 70. We'll stay in the low 60s overnight tonight with scattered showers. And then for Thursday, showers and thunderstorms possible with high temperatures around 75. The heaviest rain is expected Thursday night. I'm meteorologist Carrie Pujo.

0: little closer.
1: It's time for Connie's Conspiracy Corner. And for those who are thinking, I don't believe in any conspiracies, do I have the bit for you?
2: I don't believe in any conspiracy there. You just think the government's just batting 1,000 and telling us the whole truth? That's a strong stance to take.
3: My man.
2: A government is placed in charge of all of its people. I'm a father who's been placed in charge of just one son. And I lie to all the time. Don't believe in any conspiracy.
1: So that's why Connie's here, because you're bringing us new conspiracies every week. What are we diving into today?
3: Okay, so every time I come in here and see you, I'm like, your hair would be a beautiful donation, but you need to have at least 10 inches in order to donate. Now, in my years on this earth, 41 of them to be specific, I have had several people that I personally know and myself who have gone and gotten my hair cut too short, might I add, because we wanted to donate to Locks of Love. Do you know anyone that has received a Locks of Love wig or hairpiece or anything?
4: No.
3: No. Do you know people that have gotten their hair cut and specifically?
4: Tons.
3: Right.
1: I've done it multiple times.
3: Okay. Reed, you are our computer whiz kid.
4: I've already pulled it up. This is crazy. They have 104,000 hair donations a year.
3: Yeah. There's no way.
4: They only make 300 hair pieces a year. And the estimation right now says that 6 to 10 donations equal a prosthetic hair piece.
3: That's what I'm saying.
4: The numbers don't add up.
3: Where is the extra hair? No, it does not. I don't care what they say.
4: Like, they can't use heavily bleached hair or if it's too short.
3: If I am bald, you better get me anything. You better Elmer's glue some patches on my head. Because
4: okay,
3: what
4: am I doing with it?
3: That's what I'm saying.
1: I heard that they throw it away. But then in this conspiracy.
3: Absolutely not. They do not throw it away. Do you know what kind of a black market price is out there for human hair?
4: Connie, that would be so weird if I did.
3: Bro, you can buy kidneys on the black market. You know, if I really get that broke, I might be going down to Mexico and giving up a kidney.
1: I'm getting Les Mis vibes, guys.
3: I'm just, I'm not saying, but I'm just saying I know a lot of people. And if I'm only one person that knows a lot of people that have donated, yet know no one who has gotten one. And their website is telling you that they only make like a limited number. Like this is.
4: Yeah. But all of the numbers come from external sources. Parts of the world where they have to like bring in everything and then get it to Locks of Love and then extrapolate that over the nation.
3: So, I bet we can get a lot of hairdressers that tell us that they donate a lot of hair to that Locks of Love and the wigs ain't wigging.
1: So, getting wiggy with it.
4: I think this is the first one that I'm like, you know what?
3: Do I get a thumbs up?
4: I think you get a thumbs up for me. I'm a little suspicious.
1: I stopped giving to Locks of Love because I was told they throw all the hair away. And so I've been giving to Wigs for Kids.
3: Mm-hmm.
1: And that one seems to be legit.
4: I just found it. Wigs for Kids has 61,000 donations and they make over 1,000 wigs every year.
3: See? So much less donations. So many more wigs. And I'm telling you, what are you doing, Locks of Love? I think this is a little sus.
4: Mm-hmm.
1: We love Connie's Conspiracy Corner, not just because it's got a really fun song at the beginning of it, but we get to dive into some rabbit holes thanks to Connie. But she also had the idea, if you have a conspiracy that you want her to dive into and put it out there and say, I believe this because of that, and I don't want to hear your facts.
4: If it just sounds cool, then we're going to stop there.
1: You can let us know. 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
11: Mostly cloudy skies are expected today, along with scattered rain showers. Rain showers overall should be relatively light, but the best chance for that will be this afternoon. That's going to keep our temperatures down a little bit. Highs around 68 to 70. We'll stay in the low 60s overnight tonight with scattered showers. And then for Thursday, showers and thunderstorms possible with high temperatures around 75. The heaviest rain is expected Thursday night. I'm meteorologist Carrie Pujo.

0: What's that buzz on the B?
1: 851, 61 degrees. The buzz is brought to you by Imperial Furniture. Ella Langley talks about her critics on stage and how it actually crumpled her to pieces. No, not really. It actually made her stronger.
2: I don't think I've ever had more opinions on myself in my life than I have in this last year. The way I look, the way I speak, the way I dress, the way I move, the way I sing, the way I write. And I started to think about the girl that they're kind of picking on is the girl that got me where I'm sitting here today. That's the girl that rode in a 15th passenger van night after night after night, chasing her dream, living on bar food, living on tip jar money. She didn't have anything but a dream and the ability to get up and do it every single day. So I'm going to tell you right now, I am proud of that girl that everybody seems to be picking on a little bit tonight.
1: You tell him, Ella.
3: Yeah, and she saved that dollar from that tip jar just to remind herself. So, that's really fine. Well, Brittany, I've got incredible news. You've been waiting for it. I've been waiting for it. Maybe the whole world has been waiting for it because Fat Bear Week has concluded with our newest champion. Backpack! Woo! Big win for Backpack fans all around. There were 200,000 votes, and this was a 5,000 vote gap. Backpack barely squeezing it out over Bear 910. Now, they don't name the Bears anymore because we don't want to make them seem all cuddly and cute because they are still dangerous wild animals.
1: Oh, I thought it was to contain their egos.
3: Yeah, well, I mean, Backpack probably has a big one now. His mom, a previous champion, her name was Holly. So proud of Backpack, I'm sure. But Backpack, 20th year on this earth, 20 years old, wins his first ever championship. And, I mean, the world rejoices as Fat Bear Week has concluded. And now, what do they win? A nice long nap.
1: Aw, good job, Backpack. Stocking it. Giving us hope and body positivity everywhere.
3: True.
1: Aw, Backpack. But also beware because he's a big scary bear.
3: Yes, these are still dangerous wild animals.
1: At 8:53 and 61 degrees, that's The Buzz, brought to you by Imperial Furniture.
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7: Mostly cloudy skies are expected today, along with scattered rain showers. Rain showers overall should be relatively light, but the best chance for that will be this afternoon. That's going to keep our temperatures down a little bit. Highs around 68 to 70. We'll stay in the low 60s overnight tonight with scattered showers. And then for Thursday, showers and thunderstorms possible with high temperatures around 75. The heaviest rain is expected Thursday night. I'm meteorologist Carrie Pujo.

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1: My name is Andrew Murphy. I go to Beaker Elementary. I'm a B100 Pledge Kid. I pledge allegiance to the flag of the United States of America and to the republic for which it stands, one nation, under God, indivisible, with liberty and justice for all.
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0: Today's Best of Most Country B100, Parker McCollum and Killing Me at 910 and 61 degrees. 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It's been a minute since we've been out and about.
1: Yeah, you
0: and
1: can leaf with good savings.
0: Ah, look at you. We're going to the phones at 888-817-B100. Good morning.
2: Hello. How are you this morning?
0: Good. How's it going?
2: Good. My name is Brad. So I wanted to call and tell you that I had an issue at one point in time where I had to have my hair all removed because I was having surgery on my head, and I had over 12 inches of hair, and I was going to donate it to Locks of Love, and they told me they wouldn't take it because I was a surviving cancer patient.
0: What?
1: What? Why would that make a difference?
2: Yep. Yeah, exactly. Tell me about it. They came up with some of the lamest excuses, and I was like, well, okay.
1: What is going
2: on? I'm keeping my hair for myself.
0: And 12 inches. But you must have had a beautiful mane.
2: Oh, I had hair down to my belt.
0: Wow.
2: Yeah.
1: What is happening at Locks for Love? What are they doing with this hair? I got
0: so many
1: questions.
0: This is a conspiracy I think is worth looking into.
2: As it is definitely worth looking into because that was over 40 years ago.
1: Wow. Whoa. They've been doing this for 40 years?
0: Connie will be so happy that you called in. She's going to be elated that one of her conspiracies is actually right.
2: There you go.
1: Hey, look, a blind squirrel
2: finds a nut.
1: There
2: may not be a conspiracy there.
1: Oh, man.
0: Now, has your hair grown back? Is it still really long?
2: No, I don't keep it long any longer, or anymore, I should say. I got tired of dealing with it. It takes a long time to get it to that length. And a lot of trials and tribulations between.
0: When your hair gets stuck in your armpits and you try and like pull your hair up from your pillow because you're trying to lay down. Yeah.
1: I've never thought about that.
0: Reed has no idea long hair problems.
2: He has no idea.
1: No, that is crazy.
2: All right. Thank you.
0: Bye.
2: Have a great day.
0: Thank you so much, Bradley. And we got a text at 888-817-B100. Brittany, this is my 12-year-old son, Johnny. He donated his mullet to kids with hair loss, and he donated over 12 inches. He said he wanted to donate all of it since he could grow it back anytime. We're so proud of him.
1: Oh, yeah.
0: And look at that sweet Johnny there. He's flexing, showing us that big ponytail. Go, Johnny, go.
1: Right.
0: Go, Johnny, go. So I think lesson learned here. Connie's not totally crazy.
1: No.
0: She finds some conspiracies like maybe Locks of Love is selling their hair on the black market. I mean, I'm just saying.
1: And I'm like, what? And then she starts talking. It's like, wait a second, Connie. I think you are right. I never thought we'd say it, especially this early.
0: Where she's going to be insufferable now.
1: Yeah, I know. Her ego is going to be huge.
0: The number here is 888-817-B100.
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0: Today's Best of Most Country, B100. I will never not love that Riley Green has Toby Keith in there at the very end.
1: The best.
0: So cool. Think as you drunk at 9:28 and 62 degrees. It was a beautiful morning out there. And thanks to our sunrise crew, we got to see lots of beautiful pictures of the sunrise. And I know you saw it. We're checking in now with Carrie Pujo at WSBT.
2: And now it's pretty much gone because now the clouds and the rain are here the rest of the day. So I'm glad you got to see it.
0: Oh, man, we had Sunrise Crew checking in with lots of pictures, but we were mentioning red sky in the morning. Sailors take warning.
2: Yeah, if you look west, so if you look away from the sunrise, the sky's pretty dark at this point. We do have rain rolling in. We're not talking severe weather. We're not talking lightning. We're just talking some rain today. But I do expect rain showers to start here shortly. And then it will be light, kind of steady rain through the afternoon hours. It's not going to be all heavy rain. And again, it's not storms. So if you have to be outside, you can carry an umbrella. It's not going to be a look west. So if you look away from the sunrise, the sky is pretty dark at this point. We do have rain rolling in. We're not talking severe weather. We're not talking lightning. We're just talking some rain today. But I do expect rain showers to start here shortly. And then it will be light, kind of steady rain through the afternoon hours. It's not going to be all heavy rain. And again, it's not storms. So if you have to be outside, you can carry an umbrella. It's not going to be a big deal. But it's going to give us a cooler feel. So 60s and those light rain showers this afternoon. And this isn't even the big event. The heaviest rain is still yet to come. Same storm system, just different part of it tomorrow night and Friday. But I do have good news. If this all stays on time, then we'll clear out for the weekend.
0: Perfect, because there's only like a million events happening over the weekend.
2: I know. I was looking at all the things going on. I'm like, wow. So it does. I think even high school football Friday night may be dry. I mean, the stands will be wet and the ground will be wet. But I think the sky conditions will clear out for Friday.
1: Oh,
2: and
1: awesome.
2: Then all the fall festivals, extravaganzas, everything is in good shape.
0: We've got homecoming parade on Friday, so you might see us out there with Penn High School and their homecoming. Woo, woo! Say hey!
2: Ooh, that's exciting. Yeah!
0: And Reed, you're going to be out there on Friday as well.
1: Oh, yeah. That's the best news ever, is that we're going to get dry, or I should say non-stormy conditions, because there's nothing worse than a lightning delay for football. You're so jazzed up. You've been waiting all week. And now you got to wait another hour. It's like on Christmas morning and your parents are like, actually, you know what? Let's eat breakfast before we open these gifts.
0: Or you get COVID and have to delay Christmas by 3 weeks. I mean, that was not anything fun at all. But it's 9:30 now and 62 degrees. And we're glad you're checking in right here on the beat.
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0: Today's Best or Most Country B100, Lainey Wilson, with help from John Mayer and Phone Keys Wallet at 9:45 and 62 degrees. In fact, Lainey gave us a tour of what's in her purse. It's more like a mini suitcase, and she had everything from a jackknife to vitamins. She made it very clear, this pill case is only full of vitamins and only supplements. But she had a little bit of everything. Fidget spinners. So the Phone Keys Wallet, okay.
1: Yeah, she seems well prepared. And if
0: that's
1: anything,
0: it
1: might be a joke. You know, it's just Phone Keys Wallet and everything else if you want a 8-minute song.
0: So I have in my purse lots of fun stuff. Lots of fun
1: oh,
0: stuff.
1: No.
0: In fact, look, I thought I would show you a little tour inspired by Lainey. So I have an EpiPen.
1: That's
0: important.
1: Very necessary.
0: That's the most important thing in my purse. I have a TV guide dating back to 1980.
1: Why?
0: Because Dolly Parton was on the cover of this.
1: Oh, okay.
0: So I've had this in my...
1: Why do you still have that in your purse today?
0: Because, life, read.
1: Oh, okay.
0: I have a disposable camera that I need to take to Walmart so I can get my pictures.
1: It's done. Okay, cool.
0: I have a popsicle stick figure that my daughter Ruby made because this is me in a red dress.
1: Yes.
0: She's got tissue paper on it. Do you remember, what was the guy in Nickelodeon? He was like a little Stickly. Was that his name? Stick Stickly? Am I making that up?
1: Oh my gosh. I know what you're... I would have no clue what the name is, but you are bringing back memories that I had long forgotten.
0: You forgot? You remembered that.
1: That is so true.
0: I also have a Barbie pizza.
1: Oh, delicious. Just in case you get peckish today.
0: I have no snacks in here. I'm slacking. I am.
1: Your snack a lackin'?
0: Exactly. So lots of fun stuff in here. Oh, I kept this from Whole Foods. This is actually a way to hold gift cards, but it looks like a little paper sack.
1: Oh, that's
0: and I think
1: cute.
0: It's the cutest thing. So I do keep some earrings in here. You got to find a way to make it work. So just so you know, if you're looking for fun stuff and very, very fun, you and I are headed out to New Paris Elementary, Mr. Nunemaker's class. We're going to be there for the B100 Morning Show Book Club.
1: Oh, yeah.
0: Will I have books in this bag? Yep. Very, very soon. Once a month with First State Bank, we get to visit nominated classrooms, read books, pass out those books to the students, and just get to have an all-around fun day.
1: Yep.
0: So, Deb Miles, good morning.
2: Good morning. Oh, boy, my purse has tools in it.
1: Tools?
2: I have at least a couple screwdrivers that I just found, and I also
0: have a
2: tape
0: measure in there. It comes in handy.
2: We could do so much with our purses today. It's like... handy time.
1: What the heck?
2: Mm-hmm. You never know when you may need it.
1: You're
2: yes.
1: right. But, I mean, they still terrify me. My wife asked me for something in her purse. You know what I do?
0: Hand it to her?
1: The whole purse. I am not looking in that thing.
2: As for food, I may have a stray Tic Tac at the bottom or something.
1: Oh, yeah.
2: Maybe a little hairy or something. I'm not sure. My brush will be on top of it. But other than that.
0: No offense to the grannies out there, but... when you got a piece of gum from Grandma's purse, it was the worst. Because it was covered in crumbs and tasted like Chanel 5.
2: Or toilet water.
0: Grit, are you chewing your gum? Well, have a wonderful day. We're headed out to New Paris. So make it great, and we'll talk to you tomorrow. God bless. Say bye, Rita.
1: Bye.
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3: Mostly cloudy skies are expected today, along with scattered rain showers. Rain showers overall should be relatively light, but the best chance for that will be this afternoon. That's going to keep our temperatures down a little bit. Highs around 68 to 70. We'll stay in the low 60s overnight tonight with scattered showers. And then for Thursday, showers and thunderstorms possible with high temperatures around 75. The heaviest rain is expected Thursday night. I'm meteorologist Carrie Pujo.

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0: Stephanie Bailey of the B100 Morning Show. Tomorrow on the first day of October, it's a Big Ticket Thursday, and we'll send you to see Clint Black before these tickets officially go on sale, and somebody's celebrating a birthday.
1: Who? Wait, point him out.
0: It's not Clint Black. It's not Brittany Bailey.
1: That'd be pretty cool, though. It's me.
0: We'll have a fun day tomorrow, and you're invited right here on the B.

0: Today's best and most country B100 new music by Chris Young. I didn't come here to leave. Hi, it's Deb. Great to be with you. And on Saturday, I'm kind of envious. Brittany gets to go and have some fun. She'll be at Michiana Hardware and Outdoors featuring Michiana Firearms on Oak Drive in Plymouth from 11 to 1. They're having their fall savings event. I've been there several times. I love it because they've got great, great prizes they're raffling off. They have live demos. Like, our tent just happened to always be next to the Weber Grill woman. And boy, did she grill. Oh, great stuff. They have all kinds of food and so much more. Also, the Mums. They've got great plants there. But go on out. See what you want. Something for everybody at the Michiana Hardware and Outdoor featuring Michiana Firearms on Oak Drive in Plymouth from 11 to 1. That's this Saturday. Luke Combs coming up next on The B.
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Today's best and most country B100, Kane Brown and Woman. And in a few minutes, I'm going to tell you how you could win $1,000 a day. Make sure you're listening. You don't want to miss out on that. Here's Jelly rolling Hands Up on the beat.

0: today's best Sandoz Country B100 Jelly Roll and Hands Up. 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Luke Bryan coming up next on The B.
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2: weather. Mostly cloudy skies are expected today, along with scattered rain showers. Rain showers overall should be relatively light, but the best chance for that will be this afternoon. That's going to keep our temperatures down a little bit, highs around 68 to 70. We'll stay in the low 60s overnight tonight with scattered showers, and then for Thursday, showers and thunderstorms possible with high temperatures around 75. The heaviest rain is expected Thursday night. I'm meteorologist Carrie Pujo.

shack in a cherry coke town. Mama and daddy put their roots right here, cause this is where the car broke down. 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

today, Potts Farm was a place to go. 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
1: Today's Best and Most Country B100, Dan and Shay Say So. Coming up after Chase Matthew, I've got the dish in the dish. What country artists we're going to send thoughts and prayers to and more. Deb's dish coming up after Chase Matthew. Here's Holding It Down on the B.

0: Here's what's trending in Deb's Dish.
1: Sending positive thoughts and prayers to Lady A's Charles Kelly. He has a rare blood cancer. He shared the news in a video on social media alongside his wife.
2: A couple of random rib fractures that happened, which sparked, my doctor into having me do several different blood tests. One of the last blood tests we did, they found a blood cancer in there called multiple myeloma, and it's rare. And I'm young. I feel healthy, and the treatments, I will say, have just come so far, even in the past 5 years.
1: He says he's hopeful that he wants to keep working while receiving treatment. Lady A, scheduled to be at Blue Gate Performing Arts Center on December 12th. Cannot wait to see him there. Get better, Charles. We're all praying for you. And Kenny Chesney, what he likes to do when he puts on a stadium show, he goes to a stadium, he rents it out for a week to do tour rehearsals to make sure everything is perfect. Quote, you have to go and set everything up to see how it looks. This is why Kenny is so successful. And if something's not right, you got to fix it. So no problems are going to jump up out at you. He's always prepared. And Ella Langley gave a speech. She gave a speech at a recent show. And in that speech, she touched on about how she's proud of who she is, how far she is, even though there are some critics and people saying things about her. She said, she's worked hard to get where she is.
3: That's a girl that rode in a 15th passenger van night after night after night, chasing her dream, living on bar food, living on chicken and money. She didn't have anything but a dream and the ability to get up and do it every single day. So I'm going to tell you right now, I'm proud of that girl that everybody seems to be picking on a little bit tonight.
1: Well, they only do that because she's so popular. When you're at the top, everybody wants to knock you down, but not for Ella. You go, girl, you go. And People Magazine has not yet announced the 2026 Sexiest Man Alive, as the official winner is typically revealed in early November. Who's at the top of the list? Noah Wyle, remember him from The Pit? Noah Wyle, yeah, I know him. Michael B. Jordan, let's see, we also have Ryan Gosling from The Notebook. He's on that list. How about some country stars? So I know they have their own country list that they do, but I think country is so popular, like a Riley Green, Jordan Davis, Keith Urban, Kenny Chesney. I mean, you got them all. We got a lot of good-looking guys that are in country music that are definitely sexy. We do. That's The Dish. I've got Hardy and Lainey Wilson coming up next on B100.
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What would you like to hear? 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

0: 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Hi, it's Deb. 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What would you like to hear for lunch? 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I have a family four-pack of tickets to the PBR Ram Challenge happening Saturday at Memorial Coliseum, the Ram Challenger. You do not want to miss that. It's going to be a family fun event. The horses, the cowboys, the bucking broncos, and it is all about fun. Who doesn't like a rodeo, really? It's an all-American good time fun. You could be going. I'll tell you when to call in and be a winner. Bailey Zimmerman coming up next on B100.
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cloudy skies will take us through this afternoon with scattered showers likely. High temperatures will stay in the upper 60s. For tonight, cloudy with a 40% chance of showers and a low of 63. Mostly cloudy with a 60% chance of showers on Thursday, especially as we head into the afternoon and evening. Highs will make it to 75. I'm WSBT 22 meteorologist Abby Wepler.

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0: 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And B100.

B100, Morgan Wallen, I'm the problem. Welcome to the diner. Come on in. What would you like to hear? Let me know. 888-817-B100. Text or call your orders. Here's Post Malone and Blake Shelton.

0: 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Here's another Deb's Diner request.
1: Got a text from Clay in LaPorte, wanted to hear Parker McCollum and Pretty Heart. Order up in the diner. Thanks, Clay, for your order in the B, on the B.

Today's Best and Most Country B100, Thomas Rhett. After all the bars are closed, you're in the diner. Come on in. What would you like to hear? Let me know. Here's Flatland Cavalry, Never Coming Back on the

0: coming back.
1: Today's best and most country B100 Flatland Cavalry with Never Coming Back. Hi, it's Deb. You coming back? Come have lunch with me in the diner. What would you like to hear? Let me know. 888-817-B100. 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Also have a family four-pack of tickets to PBR Ram Challenger happening this Saturday at Memorial Coliseum in Fort Wayne. You could be going. Just keep listening. I'll tell you when to call in and be a winner in Deb's Diner. Russell Dickerson coming up next on The B.
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1: 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Thank you for listening today. 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

Today's best of most country, B100, Morgan Wallen, been by now. Hi, it's Deb. Great to be with you. But time for me to give away a family four-pack of tickets to PBR, the Ram Challenger, happening this Saturday at Memorial Coliseum in Fort Wayne. You could be there. Be caller five now. Play a round of Who Am I? Caller five now. Who am I? Call now. You could be a winner. Here's Zach Topp, South of Sanity on the B.

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0: Here's another B100 winner.
2: We got a winner.
3: B100. Hi, who's this?
4: Amanda.
3: Hi, Amanda. How are you today?
4: Good. How are you?
3: I'm doing great. You're better. You're caller 5. Congratulations. You're halfway there, almost to the PBR Ram Challenger in Fort Wayne. All I need is one little answer. Going to play a round of Who Am I? Are you ready to play?
4: Yes, I am.
3: Who am I? It's my birthday today. I have also a brother that's in country music. I am very proud that I was part of a duo and proud of my hillbilly shoes. Who am I? Am I A, Tim McGraw, B, Kenny Chesney, or C, Eddie Montgomery?
4: C.
3: Eddie Montgomery. Happy birthday to him and congratulations to you. You're a winner. Yay!
4: Thank you.
3: You're welcome. You have won a family four-pack of tickets to the PBR Ram Challenger happening this Saturday at the Memorial Coliseum in Fort Wayne. Who's going to go with you?
4: My fiance and my two kids.
3: Perfect. You're going to have a great time. Enjoy yourself seeing the Bucking Broncos and the Cowboys. What station made you a winner in the diner today, Amanda?
4: B100.
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7: B100 weather.
8: Cloudy skies will take us through this afternoon with scattered showers likely. High temperatures will stay in the upper 60s. For tonight, cloudy with a 40% chance of showers and a low of 63. Mostly cloudy with a 60% chance of showers on Thursday, especially as we head into the afternoon and evening. Highs will make it to 75. I'm WSBT 22 meteorologist Abby Wepler.

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0: Today's Best and Most Country, B100, El King, Miranda Lambert, Don't Drunk and I Don't Want to Go. I've got a cash code coming up in just a few minutes you don't want to miss. Here's Hardy, Eric Church, Morgan Wallen, Tim McGraw, MacArthur on the B.
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I'll explain all that. Miles of Smiles coming up next. 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
1: Well, let's meet Autumn Kelso. She may be small in size, but she certainly isn't lacking spirit. For the last 5 years, this determined firefighter has braved all kinds of house calls and calamities in the region of St. Pete's Beach in Florida. Now, whether that entails driving around in the wailing red trucks, spraying the high-powered water hose, or entering a flaming building, she is doing it. Yes, despite the tough nature of her job, Autumn isn't backing down at all. And this year, all her hard work paid off as she was awarded the Guinness World Records title as the shortest firefighter female on the globe. I know all of us short women are just screaming and chanting and cheering for her. Standing just 4'10". That's short. I'm 5'2". I feel tall. She officially nabbed the title this year to the delight of everyone in the firehouse. She says, this has got to be the coolest experience ever. Obviously, I didn't become a firefighter thinking that this was going to unfold later down the road, but I've been a firefighter for 5 years now, and this was just a joke on the firehouse that I was so short. But one of the guys decided to look it up one day and realize that I could, in fact, win this award. And like everything else she does, she's a winner, and she won. And she is tough. She is tough. She gets the job done. That's Miles of Smiles, brought to you by JB West Roofing, Siding, and Gutters. Scotty McCreary coming up next on The B.
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They're just saying those things because they're jelly of you, Ella. 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
1: 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Hi, it's Deb. 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We'll be out with the shirts tomorrow. 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And also want to thank a Legacy Heating and Air. They're helping us out as well in their own way. So make sure you call them and get a service done, and they will kick in also for Tees for Tatas. So please, Tees for Tatas, underway tomorrow. 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
18: B100 weather.
0: cloudy skies will take us through this afternoon with scattered showers likely. High temperatures will stay in the upper 60s. For tonight, cloudy with a 40% chance of showers and a low of 63. Mostly cloudy with a 60% chance of showers on Thursday, especially as we head into the afternoon and evening. Highs will make it to 75. I'm WSBT 22 meteorologist Abby Wepler.

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Today's Best and Most Country B100, Dylan Scott, What He'll Never Have. Graylin James going to be with Kenny Chesney, Eric Church, Sheryl Crow at Soldier Field. That will be next June. Coming up next year in June. Ticket information at B100.com. Here's Graylin James, Water at a Wedding on the B.

0: it's Brittany Bailey of the B100 Morning Show. Tomorrow on the first day of October, it's a Big Ticket Thursday, and we'll send you to see Clint Black before these tickets officially go on sale, and somebody's celebrating a birthday.
1: Who? Wait, point him out.
0: It's not Clint Black. It's not Brittany Bailey.
1: That'd be pretty cool, though. It's me.
0: We'll have a fun day tomorrow, and you're invited right here.

Today's Best to Most Country, B100, Luke Bryan, Country and She Knows It. And Luke Bryan and Jason Aldean, we're doing some touring. And now they're maybe doing some more music together. Not sure yet, but they definitely are buddies. Like to get on each other's nerves, too. But here's Jason Aldean anytime soon on the B.

0: 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Hi, it's Deb. Great to be with you. 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Thomas Rhett coming up next on the B.
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Today's Best of Most Country, B100, Josh Ross, Hate How You Look, and Gavin Adcock. He's going to be at Fisher's Events Center in Fisher's, not very far from Indy. He will be there October 22nd. Check it out on his socials. Here's Wannabe.

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0: Yes, how many fingers am I holding up, Riley? Yeah, you are correct. Riley Green, Think As You Drunk on today's Best in Most Country, B100. He's got new music out, of course, a new album out, and that is on it. I am Deb Miles. Great to be with you. And don't forget tomorrow, very special day. It's a B100 Big Ticket Thursday powered by Hensley Legal Group. Your chance to listen and win those tickets to see Clint Black. He'll be at the Blue Gate Performing Arts Center on February 11th. 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And starts off at 6 o'clock in the morning, 6 a.m. with the B100 Morning Show, Brittany and Reed. They'll have your first chance. Listen for the sounder, be the correct caller, and be a winner. And also tomorrow, it's starting. Tees for Tatas. You know, every October, we do something for Breast Cancer Awareness Month. 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Tees for Tatas, a newly designed limited edition t-shirt helping out Hello Gorgeous. Going to be start selling them tomorrow. I will be out there thanks to Parkview Cancer Institute. They're joining B100 in the fight against breast cancer. I will be at 1135 Professional Drive in Goshen from 4 to 6. You can find all that out and be listening tomorrow because I'm sure the morning show will be telling you about it as well. But Tees for Tatas with Parkview Cancer Institute getting underway tomorrow. Let's all get together. You always come, always help me, Miss Shiana. You always come through for me, helping out Hello Gorgeous and all they do in the community. We're hearing more about that tomorrow, but Tees for Tatas kicks off tomorrow. Cannot wait. I've got Luke Combs coming up next. So is Jesse Garcia. I'll be back tomorrow morning at 10 on B100.
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16: B100 weather.
17: Cloudy skies will take us through this afternoon with scattered showers likely. High temperatures will stay in the upper 60s. For tonight, cloudy with a 40% chance of showers and a low of 63. Mostly cloudy with a 60% chance of showers on Thursday, especially as we head into the afternoon and evening. Highs will make it to 75. I'm WSBT 22 meteorologist Abby Wepler.

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That is Morgan Wallen and Eric Church on today's Best and Most Country B100. Good afternoon. Jesse Garcia with you. Hold on. I've got a cash code coming up. Could be worth $1,000 for you. Here's Lainey Wilson and John Mayer, Phone Keys Wallet on B100.

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0: That is Megan Maroney and Medicine on today's Best and Most Country B 100. Jesse Garcia with you. Thank you so much for listening. And Blackburn Romy proudly saluting our hometown first responders. Now, if you know somebody who is passionate in responding to an emergency, you know a first responder, text FIRST to 888-817-2100 and nominate them to be featured and win a special prize pack courtesy of Blackburn Romy. Again, saluting our hometown first responders, text FIRST to 888-817-2100. Luke Combs is coming up next on B100.
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That is Jason Aldean on today's Best and Most Country B100. 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Here is Russell Dickerson on B100.

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0: That is Jordan Davis with his latest mess on today's best and most country B100. Jesse Garcia with you. Thank you so much for hanging out this afternoon. 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
4: 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Hey, cheese curd fans, this is your moment. 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I'm Brittany Bailey of the B100 Morning Show. What is Curdtoberfest? 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
7: B100 weather.
2: For tonight, cloudy with a 40% chance of showers and a low of 63. Mostly cloudy with a 60% chance of showers on Thursday, especially as we head into the afternoon and evening. Highs will make it to 75. I'm WSBT 22 meteorologist Abby Wepler.

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That is Tucker Wetmore on today's Best and Most Country B100. Thank you so much for listening. Jesse Garcia with you this afternoon. Here's Jelly Roll and Hands Up on the Beat.

0: with Brittany Bailey of the V100 Morning Show. Tomorrow on the first day of October, it's a Big Ticket Thursday, and we'll send you to see Clint Black before these tickets officially go on sale, and somebody celebrating a birthday.
1: Who? Wait, point him out.
0: It's not Clint Black. It's not Brittany Bailey.
1: That'd be pretty cool, though.
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0: That is new music from Kevin Powers, along with Shaboozy and Move On, with today's best and most country B100. It is Jesse Garcia with you. Thank you so much for listening today. 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

0: Today's best and most country B100, Shaboozy with his latest cowgirl. It's Jesse Garcia. Thank you so much for listening. We've got some great shows coming up at the Blue Gate Performing Arts Center. Dustin Lynch just around the corner on October 9th. Whiskey Myers and the Ransom Brothers, John Foster, Sawyer Brown, the Mavericks, Lee Bryce, Terry Clark, and Brian White, Lady A, the band Perry, and the list goes on and on and on at the Blue Gate Performing Arts Center. Get all that info at thebluegate.com or at b100.com. And as always, keep listening to win your tickets in. Lauren Elena and Chase Matthew coming up next on B100.
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20: B100 weather.
21: For tonight, cloudy with a 40% chance of showers and a low of 63. Mostly cloudy with a 60% chance of showers on Thursday, especially as we head into the afternoon and evening. Highs will make it to 75. I'm WSBT 22 meteorologist Abby Wepler.

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2: 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It's 5 o'clock and happy hour on the Big.

dreamer. That's Jelly Roll and Heart of Stone on today's Best and Most Country B100. Hanging out with Jesse Garcia, thank you so much for listening. Here is Luke Combs now. He's got to rethink something on B100.

today's best and most country B100 bottle rockets from Scotty McCreery and Hootie and the Blowfish. It is Jesse Garcia with you. Thank you so much for listening. He's got a new album out, Silver Sands Marina, and this is the latest to come from that album on Kenny Chesney. Here's Remember Me That Way on B100.

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That is Russell Dickerson and God Gave Me a Girl on today's Best and Most Country B100. 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
17: Are you one of the many Americans uneasy about more data centers coming into your community? I'm Amy Drake, and I sit on the St. Joe County Council, which says yes or no when it comes to data center zoning in our community. Here in St. Joe County, we already have 2 data centers. Many residents say we've got enough now and it's time to stop. If you agree that we don't need any more, vote for me, Amy Drake, November 3rd. I believe this is a common sense position shared by the majority of our citizens, paid for by Amy Drake Committee.
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23: For tonight, cloudy with a 40% chance of showers and a low of 63. Mostly cloudy with a 60% chance of showers on Thursday, especially as we head into the afternoon and evening. Highs will make it to 75. I'm WSBT 22 meteorologist Abby Wepler.

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1: 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And Jason Aldean on today's best and most country B100. It is Jesse Garcia with you. And here is Zach Top now with South of Sanity on B100.
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0: Stephanie Bailey of the B100 Morning Show. Tomorrow on the first day of October, it's a Big Ticket Thursday, and we'll send you to see Clint Black before these tickets officially go on sale, and somebody's celebrating a birthday.
1: But who? Wait, point him out.
0: It's not Clint Black. It's not Brittany Bailey.
1: That'd be pretty cool, though. It's me.
0: We'll have a fun day tomorrow, and you're invited right here on

0: Today's best and most country B100. That is Blake Shelton with his latest, and let him in anyway. It is Jesse Garcia. Thank you so much for listening today. Come join Brittany Bailey on Saturday. She's going to be at Michiana Hardware and Outdoors featuring Michiana Firearms. 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And Brittany will be there Saturday from 11 until 1 for the Fall into Savings event. You don't want to miss out on all the raffles. There's going to be live demos, event sales, a food truck, and a whole lot more this Saturday at Michiana Hardware and Outdoors with Brittany. I've got Ella Langley coming up next on B100.
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0: That is Hardy, Eric Church, Morgan Wallen, and Tim McGraw with MacArthur on today's Best and Most Country B100. 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
9: For tonight, cloudy with a 40% chance of showers and a low of 63. Mostly cloudy with a 60% chance of showers on Thursday, especially as we head into the afternoon and evening. Highs will make it to 75. I'm WSBT 22 meteorologist Abby Wepler.

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Today's best and most country, B100, Warren Zeiders, and Pretty Little Poison. Halfway through the work week, hopefully the week hasn't been poisoned at all. You know, you're having a good time. You know, we got two more days to the weekend, thank goodness. Here's John Party, boots off on the beach.

0: Hey, it's Brittany Bailey of the B100 Morning Show. Tomorrow on the first day of October, it's a Big Ticket Thursday, and we'll send you to see Clint Black before these tickets officially go on sale, and somebody's celebrating a birthday.
1: Who? Wait, point him out.
0: It's not Clint Black. It's not Brittany Bailey.
1: That'd be pretty cool, though. It's me.

0: Ella Langley, loving life again. On today's Best and Most Country, B100, I'm loving life. 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Here he is now on the B.
1: He's a ranch hand in a pinch, man. 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

0: want my horseback.
1: Cody Johnson and Horseback on today's Best and Most Country B100. My name is Moody. How's your evening going? Thank you so much for listening to the night show. I'm here every week, every Monday through Friday, and on Sundays, too. 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

0: Clint Black. 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Always calling for you. 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She hit me with the left and right, showing
1: me nothing but the tail lights. Hey, cheese curd fans, this is your moment. All October long, Culver's is celebrating all things cheesy with Curdtoberfest. I'm Brittany Bailey of the B100 Morning Show. What is Curdtoberfest? 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

Bailey Zimmerman and Chevy Silverado on today's Best and Most Country B100. 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You did a good job with that one. 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

Morgan Wallen and Ben by now on today's Best Ammo's Country B100. I mean, you got to know when to call quits right there. Here's Graylin James. I don't think he's calling it quits. Anyway, here's Water at a Wedding, B100.

0: Graylin James, Water at a Wedding on today's Best and Most Country, B100. Moody, doing my best to entertain you, and you're going to be pretty entertained tomorrow when you're winning tickets to see Clint Black. It's Big Ticket Thursday, powered by Hensley Legal Group, all day tomorrow. 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Clint Black at the Blue Gate, February 11th next year. So you got some time to figure out who you're going to take with you. I mean, it's right around Valentine's Day. That could be like a Valentine's Day gift in your pocket. But make sure you're listening all day tomorrow for that sounder, and get all the information on that show, B100.com. 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
7: For tonight, cloudy with a 40% chance of showers and a low of 63. Mostly cloudy with a 60% chance of showers on Thursday, especially as we head into the afternoon and evening. Highs will make it to 75. I'm WSBT 22 meteorologist Abby Wepler.

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